0: with my style, bad bad, getting lit.
1: Boy.
0: Love your vibe,
1: yeah.
0: We the best,
1: boy.
0: Give me the light,
1: yeah.
0: And we turn it up every time,
1: every time.
0: And we bust it up, watch it,
1: watch it.
0: Ha!
2: Kimba, how you bad, sir?
3: Cool Radio.
2: Señoras y señores,
4: yes.
2: Bienvenidos.
4: Welcome.
2: Al party. Bien. Agarren a su pareja.

0: Are you recording that?
1: Yeah, I have it.
2: El HD de la música está aquí. Cool Radio.

0: grabando.
1: Are you recording that? Yeah, I have it.
2: No!
3: Cool Radio. Cool Radio. Cool Radio.
4: Go Gangsta, brother.